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1: I share with colleagues that what we want for the bank is guardrails but no handcuffs. Handcuffs, you cannot innovate. Guardrails, they are crucial because we need to understand where we use AI in the bank, how we use it, always having a human on top so that they fully understand AI and can be the best sparring partners.

0: 好，那就是这一位荷兰银行的执行长哦，贝拉尔哦，他就接受访问的时候提到说 ，I share with colleagues that what we want for the banks is guardrails, but no handcuffs。好，那他跟同事们哈都一直在灌输这样子的观念，分享这样的观念，就是对于银行来讲哦，他们使用 AI 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
1: I share with colleagues that what we want for the bank is guardrails but no handcuffs. Handcuffs, you cannot innovate. 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